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2: 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Yeah, it's been fished. 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
1: 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Yeah, it's been fished. Está pescado el pez.
2: So if I see a fish in the ocean, I say, mira la pescado. 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
2: So if I see a fish in the ocean, I say, mira la pescado. 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
2: So if I see a fish in the ocean, I say, mira la pescado. 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
1: yeah.
0: Wake up with the Fuego Mix, are you ready? 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
2: Yeah.
3: Hello? 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
1: Colombia Gang.
3: Te veo en El Poblado, pues.
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0: down with it. 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
1: Buenos dias.
0: What's happening, Eddie?
2: Good morning.
0: Dímelo, Micho.
3: What's up, everybody?
0: We got some more Don Omar concert tickets coming at you en la próxima hora. 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
2: What the?
1: What?
0: Le quedó el corona vibe.
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0: shows. 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
1: And if you don't know, now you know.
0: Catch up on what's trending.
2: Echarle ganas a dicho, family. Thanks so much for hanging out with us. Comenzamos con el nuevo reporte sobre la inflación en los Estados Unidos. Desafortunadamente, as you have definitely noticed, la inflación subió de nuevo en el mes de abril, o sea, el mes pasado. Here's CBS News with the report.
3: The U.S. economy and your dollar tonight. Inflation jumped to 3.8% in April, the highest level in 3 years. And some prices are rising more than others. Fruit and vegetable prices, for example, have climbed more than 6% in the past year.
4: Los gorditos como ocho, güey. Por eso no como frutas y vegetales. Están muy caros, güey.
2: Obviously, the root of all this is the high gas and diesel prices. Oh, yeah. That deliver all of our goods. Entonces, si le suben el precio de la gasolina or the diesel to the truck drivers, they have to pass on the price to us. So, God willing, the war in Iran will end very soon. Ahora vámonos a una nota que te va a ahorrar dinero. Participating Regal movie theaters aquí en los Estados Unidos are offering you daily $1 movie tickets para tus hijos. Nice. Here are some of the movies that will be $1 for kids. The movie Sing, Kung Fu Panda. I was the star of that.
5: Nice.
2: The movie David, which I love. Si no has llevado a ver a tus hijos, la película David está bonita.
5: Yeah.
2: Sonic the Hedgehog, also a great movie. The movie, one of my favorites, The Sandlot.
5: Oh, wow, yeah. So they're all throwbacks.
2: Throwbacks, yeah, classics. Y muchas, muchas de esas películas a $1 para los niños.
5: But honestly, even if it's a dollar, like, okay, you already know you could take your own little snacks in your bag. But and con este calorón a veces que está haciendo, like, it's nice to be in, like, air
2: indoors.
5: Condition. Yeah.
4: Yeah, deja ahí los chiquillos. Ponle que tienes siete. Chiquillos, $7. Later, ¿qué es? Regreso en 2 horas.
5: No,
2: no los dejes ahí. Bueno, en our feel good graduation story of the day, felicidades to the amazing class of 2026.
5: Hey.
2: Especialmente para Carlos Daniel Sánchez Espinosa.
4: ¿Será latino?
2: Yes, Micho, yes. He is a senior from Sylmar Charter High School in Sylmar, California, the Valley.
6: Let's go.
2: He was born in La Finiquera, Phoenix, Arizona, and was raised in Sinaloa, Mexico, hasta la edad de 15 años de edad, y luego se regresó a los Estados Unidos.
5: Sí.
2: Pero Carlos es un orgullo latino. Checa el dato. Well, in high school, he worked full-time at a McDonald's as a manager.
6: Wow.
2: While balancing advanced classes, leadership programs, todo eso, he has been accepted to 29 universities and earned $80,000 in scholarships. Wey, mis respetos. Pero ya decidió that he'll be accepting a full ride scholarship to UC Davis to study aerospace engineering in hopes of working para la NASA un día.
5: Wow.
2: Felicidades,
5: Let's
2: Carlos.
5: Go.
2: Representing your familia, a todos nosotros los latinos, in a positive way. Shout out to the class of 2026, babe. Doing it bigger than ever before. Coming up next, tenemos la nota loca de hoy aquí en el Showboy Show. 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
4: What?
3: A lot of people are criticizing her. Muchas otras personas están diciendo que estaba haciendo el trabajo de Dios.
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3: No, bicho, que te pasaste.
4: Oh, my gosh.
3: Checa el dato. 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
4: Okay.
3: And she was giving out sample drinks and like the little ketchup condiment cups. Ya sabes que vas a la Costco y te dan de comida o nuevas bebidas. But it's just little tiny samples, right?
4: Yeah, the paper cups.
3: Exacto, sí. Bebidas para todos. 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Yes, so 32-year-old Brianna Keller handed out free... 32-year-old, yes.
4: Andale.
3: Brianna Keller handed out free shots for over an hour at a Florida Costco. Customers were just getting hooked up, and she got caught. Desafortunadamente, she got caught when a few of the customers got a little too lit to handle it. Se pusieron hasta las chanclas y empezaron a gritar, shot,

0: It had to be Florida.
1: It had to be Florida.
0: That's crazy. I know. Why can't that happen at my Costco? Know, right? What the hell?
2: You know what happened at my Costco yesterday?
0: ¿Qué pasó?
2: Guess who pulled up to promote their alcohol brand?
0: VMC.
2: Yup.
0: Canelo.
2: Canelo. At my local Costco. I'm like, Mom, wow. You're there all the time.
0: Canelo fue en persona.
3: Your boy's jealous.
0: Yeah, but that fool's not going to be taking no shots. He's just going to sign. That's cool. That's cool. But he's like not going to be handing out no shots.
1: Pero he was handing out drinks from VMC, Prima Vane.
0: That's crazy.
1: Anyways, Brianna got caught handing out shots. Todo por culpa que la gente hizo demasiada bulla. Shots, shots, shots. And then literally people were jumping on mattresses.
2: What?
1: Jumping off the mattress. O sea, haciendo un desmadre, güey. They thought they were at a festival, at a rave, no sé qué onda.
0: Dude, a Costco festival would be lit.
1: Exactly.
0: Pizza and hot dogs.
1: Uy.
0: ¿Qué más quieres? Tequila shots.
1: ¿Cómo se llaman los pizza rolls? I love those. Anyways, according to the report, the stunt ended when the manager noticed todo este gritadero y desmadre. And this woman, unfortunately, was arrested.
2: What?
1: And I guess as she was getting pulled away from Costco,
0: people were yelling.
1: She yelled, "Who's ready for round two?"
3: No.
1: So, se te hace... I don't know. Do you think it was too much that she got arrested?
3: Yeah.
1: Or you think they should have just kicked her out of the story? Tan tan, Prima Vane.
0: Yeah, I think it was too much because, like Kim said, like Canelo be pulling up and like promoting, you know, all these other people that have their, like, who else? Dwayne The Rock Johnson has his tequila line. Like, he be pulling up to places. Like, I'm sure giving little, like, samples.
1: Well, let me clarify. It wasn't her tequila that she was sampling. Oh. Ella agarró tequila de la tienda de Costco, no sé de cuál, and then she's just handing out shots for everybody.
3: It was like stealing, kind of?
1: Well, yes.
0: No, because Costco be sampling their own product right there. So it's like, hey, she just decided what she wanted to sample that day. And you know what? Shout out to Trader Joe's, because Trader Joe's, like, if you go to that store and if there's, like, a product right there that you want to try, even alcohol, they'll let you sample it. So that's cool. Yeah.
1: Aunque no esté abierto ni nada
0: de
1: eso.
0: Open it for you right there. Even if it's one of those, like, oh, we need to make it or we need to bake it or whatever, they have the stuff right there for them to make it for you.
1: Babe, if you're listening, we're going to have dinner at Trader Joe's. Trae las niñas.
0: No te pases tampoco.
1: We're trying out everything. Desde appetizers, ensaladas,
0: ice cream,
1: some drinks. All right, man. Coming up next in another segment of Has AI Gone Too Far? Hablaremos sobre un video que vi que está causando mucha controversia con la inteligencia artificial. ¿Ahora qué están haciendo? Find out next. No te lo pierdas.

Muy buenos días, en menos de tres minutos, we have another segment of Has AI Gone Too Far? Right about now, estamos en vivo and we are actually human, aunque no me vea como humano. I want to give a special shout out. Feliz cumpleaños, Iván Ferreira Chávez. Thank you for listening, happy birthday, bro.

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1: Bienvenidos a otro segmento de Has AI Gone Too Far aquí en el Shaboy Show. ¿Crees que la inteligencia artificial ya se está pasando de lanza? So, one of the things that triggered this segment is de que en estos días salió un video viral where la selección de México está anunciando its official 26 players, mm-hmm. right? That are going to be playing in the World Cup.
2: The lineup.
1: And I don't know if you guys noticed this. There's something weird about the announcement. Escuchemos.
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1: And I even did a second take. I was like, what?
2: Really?
1: I was like, pero aguanta.
2: Could it be?
1: Él falleció como en el 2014.
2: Yeah, it's been a long time.
1: He passed away over 10 years ago. They brought back his voice in AI version to voice this announcement de la Selección de México.
2: Who's getting paid?
3: No se hagan güeyes. No es culpa de AI. ¿Quién está ganando el billete? Doña Florinda Mesa. Ella sigue viva and still cashing out, baby. That's what she did her whole life. Lo usó nomás por el billete, punto y fuera. He dicho, I said what I said.
2: I thought you were going to say that he's not dead, that he's still alive.
3: Podría ser, lo tiene escondido.
4: Yeah, in the moon.
1: Do you guys think AI has gone too far in this situation? Yeah. Bringing back la voz de alguien que ya falleció, using obviously years and years of his voice to create this voice and writing out what you wanted to say.
3: Mm. Ooh.
1: Has it gone too far, bringing back people from the dead?
2: No.
1: Prima Vane, Kim, anybody?
2: No, I don't think so because, like, I mean, okay, this is an AI, but a few years ago, it was used at a Coachella performance, the Tupac Shakur
1: hologram.
2: Y luego, after that, there was a Jenny Rivera hologram that, you know, was around concerts or whatever. And I went to the Jenny Rivera one. And honestly, although it was a little scary because it's like, dude, she was right there on the stage, even if it was holograph, like, I was grateful because it was like seeing her again. You know what I mean? So
1: correcto.
2: Like this, even if it's fake.
1: La
2: it's
1: nostalgia like, de escuchar su voz otra
2: yes,
1: vez. Like that.
2: Hearing them, even though I didn't really know who it was. But like, right. Like you, yeah. You were like, what? I had to double take.
1: Yeah, a mí se me hace raro eso, la mera neta. Mm. Pero si me pongo a pensar, right? Like, let's just say. One day when I die, if my kids, my daughters,
2: yeah,
1: my wife can use my voice to make a living or to help them out economicamente.
4: Oh.
1: Why not?
2: Oh, yeah. Dang.
1: If I'm not around, like, that's si les voy a ayudar economicamente y todavía puedo de alguna manera ayudarlas.
4: Your voice, though.
1: Yeah, my voice.
4: Now your hologram.
1: No, nobody's going to want to see me.
2: Hello, lights.
1: They're like, please, just the voice.
2: Well,
1: no,
2: I
1: la
2: mean,
1: imagen.
2: There's a lot of AI apps, too, that, I mean, you're taking it a step further, Shabar, because you're like, oh, like, my voice can help provide for my family.
1: Correcto.
2: But, like, there's also apps that, like, I think provide healing for people's families because there's, like, apps where, like, oh, it can turn a video into, like, you know.
1: Yeah, yeah, if current, you put pictures of your, you know, loved ones that have passed away, lo puedo crear en un video y como
2: right.
1: que está hablando contigo.
2: Or
1: no, like,
2: hugging you.
1: Yeah.
2: So, like, I mean, I think those videos, like, again, like, they help with healing, like, someone that, you know, has passed and they're still, you know, mourning that. But, I mean,
1: I guess it's up to whoever has the rights to the voice, right?
5: Yeah, it's personal. I feel like if your family decides, like, yes, I want to, you know, and I think at the time that he passed away, 2014, he probably couldn't give consent to AI.
1: Claro,
5: so I think that's
1: no.
5: where it's wrong.
2: Heck, no.
5: Is that he, his
1: no
5: person,
1: dio su permiso.
5: Couldn't give his consent. Like here, it's clearly Doña Florinda.
3: Pero Chespirito era mandilón igual que el Chavi Boy, entonces no necesitaba, güey. La vieja lo manda de todas maneras.
2: Chavo would have been down. He would have been down for the AI.
3: Lo único que quiero decir yo es de que AI has gone too far. Y ahora, ¿quién podrá defendernos?
5: Oh,

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0: En menos de 20 minutos, your chance to win tickets para ir al concierto de Don Omar. 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
1: Giving you facts you could easily Google.
2: What?
1: But thanks for listening.
3: Gracias.
0: Esto es preocupante, familia. There's a new type of divorce that is trending, especialmente aquí en los Estados Unidos.
2: What?
0: And this divorce is being called Ozempic divorce. Yeah, so a lot of people are on this weight loss medication, ya sea Ozempic o hay otros nombres, but it's a similar thing.
2: Sí,
0: que dos, tres, cinco, seis meses, pierdes muchísimo peso, right?
2: Not for everybody.
0: Well, it's not only helping you lose weight, but it's also helping you lose your partner.
2: No.
3: Yo sé por qué. Lo he visto, a lot of my homies, their hyenas on Ozempic y están sufriendo, porque antes lo que les gustaba es que su morra estaba gordibuena.
2: Sí.
3: Tremendo bumper de que spank that.
2: Bounce back.
3: Oh, qué rico. Yo no voy a chocar para primavera.
2: Yeah.
3: Y ahora cuando están en Ozempic, sus viejas, güey, their booties, they shrunk.
2: Ozempic butt.
3: Se chuparon. Ozempic butt, the booties be looking like un mango chupado. Be looking like a dried raisin. Como que está a punto de llorar. Y mis compas son like, ¿y qué voy a hacer con eso?
4: Yeah.
2: Dude, your compas probably have the same looking butt.
5: I know.
2: The heck, without Ozempic?
3: Pues por eso,
2: Papa butt.
3: Si quisieran ese tipo de butt, they just look at themselves.
2: No,
0: Micho, it's not necessarily because people are losing their butts, although that is true. But apparently, when people are losing this amount of weight, two things happen. One, their lifestyle starts to change. Mm. Antes les gustaba llegar a la casa,
2: comer, tragar, todos esos snacks.
0: Watch a series, ver una movie, vente vieja, vente viejo, a tragarse ha dicho.
4: Yeah.
0: Tráete the whole tub of ice cream, venga de ahí los Flaming Hot Cheetos.
4: Yeah.
0: Let's go.
2: Or foodies, just going on foodie dates, yeah.
0: And you used to look, you look forward to doing that with your partner.
4: I look forward to doing that now.
0: So don't get on a Zempic, kid. You know?
4: That sounds so, so good.
0: Entonces ya la persona de San Zempic is like, wait, ya no puedo tragar esas cosas.
2: Sí.
0: Like, me da asco. Or like, you know, I don't have those ganas anymore because that's what the drug does, right? So now they're not connecting on that level. And then since people are getting skinnier, a lot of them are saying now, they're like, oh, I can do better.
5: Oof.
0: Estoy agarrando atención de personas ahora que no agarraba antes. So maybe I can do better and get somebody more attractive. And that's what's been going on, familia. So now doctors that are giving out Ozempic are recommending therapy to go along with the weight loss drug.
4: No,
0: porque es un cambio completamente.
5: Wow.
2: I mean, they don't even know what be going on with this, like, Ozempic. Mm-hmm. I've been seeing all these, like, reports that, like, oh, you lose muscle mass, and there's still studies that are going on. So it's like, dude, add this on top of that. Like, no thanks, I'll stay fat.
0: Y la otra cosa que vi también y que leí es de que obviamente este tipo de droga, what it tries to do is that, like, it squishes your desire for food.
2: Yeah, my mom's on it. I mean, she's on it because she's diabetic, not because she wants to lose weight. But yeah, and the little doses that she's doing, yeah, she was telling me, she's like, dude, Vane, ya no quiero comer.
0: Right.
2: Like, antes comía esto con tu papá, or we could, like, share a plate. Like, now, one or two bites, and she's...
3: Oh, tu papá está bien feliz, no
2: feliz. That's true.
0: No, but what's happening is, allegedly, because it's messing with your mind about, like, not wanting to desire certain foods as much.
2: Yeah.
0: It's allegedly also just minimizing your desire
2: for tururu.
0: For your partner and just things in life.
2: About tururu?
0: Yeah. No! So we'll see where this all goes, man. You know what I'm saying? But definitely talk it out. I know I need it too, pero...
5: Macho boy.
0: No, I can't.
2: Peptide it.
0: Hey, this year's my year. Este año sí voy a perder peso.
2: Ah, well, next year, dude. Next year.
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0: Naturalmente.
2: 2027.
0: Oye, celebrity chisme coming your way. Menos de 10 minutos, Privane, ¿qué es lo que hay?
2: Yeah, did Kenya Os empezó Pluma break up?
4: No.
2: Plus, another Latino joins the cast of Toy Story. 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
3: Oh my God.
0: Echarle ganas, se ha dicho. Thanks for hanging out with us, Prima Vane. ¿Qué lo que hay?
4: Toy Story 5 is coming to the big screen in just 17 days, y'all.
0: Qué chido,
4: yes,
0: qué chido.
4: That's right, on June 19th. And another Latino has been added to the cast.
0: ¿Quién?
4: Bizarrap.
0: Let's go, Bizarrap.
4: Yes, he posted on his IG that he's going to be taking on the personaje of Santa de Jardín.
5: Yo ni sabía que Bizarrap hablaba, güey.
4: Like a garden of...
5: ¿Producía?
4: Yes, yeah, and it also was recently announced that Bad Bunny is going to be joining the cast as a toy pizza.
0: That's cool.
4: So, I don't know, maybe they're going to have a scene together.
0: Una rolita juntos, la pizza cantando.
4: It was also just announced, too, that Taylor Swift is going to be joining the cast. Well, she's going to have a song, not in joining the cast. Yeah, so, I mean... We already have the song covered by Taylor Swift.
0: Y se venga una canción de Bad Bunny con Bizarrap. That's part of the movie, but we can all enjoy
4: that too.
0: On the
4: Who knows? Bueno, en otro chisme, did Peso Pluma and Kenya Os break up?
6: Oh, no.
4: Yeah, so there's videos on the redes of Kenya Os at one of her recent shows in Monterrey. This is actually the concert that closed out her tour.
0: Really?
4: And she was crying while singing one of her songs. So, of course, fans and todo menos misa were assuming that it had to do with Hassan, with Peso.
0: Sí.
4: But no, that is not the case, because reports linked up with her at the airport and they asked her why was she crying, and here's what she had to say.
7: Estoy muy feliz con el show de ayer. Fue uno de los mejores shows de mi carrera. 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O sea, de
8: hasta
7: verdad.
8: Matrimonio hubo, Kenya, qué bonito.
7: No, verdad, estuvo increíble. Muchas gracias.
0: It sounds like she's avoiding the question completamente. 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Entonces, that's why people are like, wait, bro, like, she's seeing this, like, song where she's, like, mad she accepted to be with somebody, you know?
4: Right, well, same thing could be said with Peso. He just finished up his tour with his primo, and there was scenes, too, where he was crying on the stage. But I think the reason why she was crying is just because, and him, too, is just, like, the nostalgia of, like, them just being on stage, like, just, you know, the success that they've had in their career. I mean, and even herself, too, like, in her relationship, probably just looking back how far she's come, like, started from YouTube, you know?
0: Y completar lo que es un tour, cuánto trabajo, cuánto se sacrifican, you know what I'm saying? Especially being without each other in these tours, ha sido mucho. So felicidades a los dos. Hopefully they're still together because I really like them together, man.
4: And, you know? I don't know. There's rumors that Peso is also coming up with some new music. Could there be collabs there? Who knows with both of them? They already have a song together, so we definitely need some new music.
5: I think the next collab is going to be a baby. He dicho.
4: That would be good, too.
5: A baby and her Peso.
0: All right, coming up next, tenemos el tema de hoy. No te lo pierdas aquí en Shaboy Show. Thank you, Prima Vanem.

0: toda esta semana we're hooking up with tickets para que vayas al concierto de Don Omar en diferentes ciudades de los Estados Unidos, right? Check out his whole tour at donomar.com and get your tickets already. But right about now, el día de hoy te toca a ti ganar if you live in the Inland Empire. Y quieres ir a ver a Don Omar at the Toyota Arena en Ontario, California, órale, para tu oportunidad de ganarte estos boletos para el concierto de Don Omar el 29 de octubre at the Toyota Arena en Ontario, Califas. 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
0: All right, check el dato. Quiero felicitar a Elena López. Congratulations. Te ganaste un par de boletos para el concierto de Don Omar el 29 de octubre at the Toyota Arena en Ontario, Califas. 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

0: 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And I think it's time that we make a decision to talk about it.
1: Sí, Shiboy. You got the paternity results back for the examen of DNA, and they were like...
2: You are not...
0: Y sigue con eso, no, I am the father, gracias a Dios. 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Our daughters are in elementary school right now, second and fourth grade, and what age is it cool to leave your kids home alone? Mándanos un mensaje de voz vía DM on Instagram at Shiboy Show.
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0: At what age do you think it's cool to leave your kids home alone? ¿A qué edad te dejaron a ti solos tus papás en el cantón?
1: 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Thank you, pa.
0: Prima Vane, do you think Ariela and Alani, my daughters, are ready to be home alone?
3: No. Damn. I don't think
0: straight
3: they are.
0: Straight up, ¿por qué no?
3: Yeah, straight up, I don't think they are.
0: ¿Por qué?
3: Because I think they're independent, but honestly, I think las chiqueas mucho, and they're a little baby, and I hope they're not listening. But they're babied a little bit, and I think in situations like when you're home alone, like honestly, anything can go down.
0: Correcto.
3: So
0: that's wild.
3: I think it takes a little bit of a different type of maturity to be home alone, and I don't think they're there yet.
0: ¿A qué te dejaron a ti sola en la casa?
3: I was about 8, but I had an older sister, so like she was probably like 12.
0: Yeah. So como que cuida tu hermanita. That's classic, güey.
3: No,
0: le abran la puerta a nadie, no prendan la estufa. Yeah. Classic. Es que yo recuerdo back in the day, mis amigos en elementary, we were walking home from the bus and they had a little key in their backpack. Llegaban a su casa, güey, third grade. Abrían su cantón. Su mamá les dejaba unos hot pockets.
3: El lunch ahí.
0: Y tantan, solitos.
4: Yeah.
0: Kim, how old were you when you got left home alone?
4: I was around 8 or 9.
0: And you were the oldest in your family.
4: I was the oldest, yeah. So I had to take care of my siblings. And just like the craziest story went down.
0: What do you mean?
3: What?
4: The cops showed up, maybe about like 12 patrullas. It was insane.
0: What?
4: Yeah.
0: 12 patrullas showed up to your house when you were home alone with your brother and sister?
4: Yep.
0: ¿A la edad de qué?
4: 8. 8, 9 años.
0: What happened? Coming up next, let us know. Yeah, you tell me. What are your thoughts? What age can kids be home alone at?
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0: somos el Shoboy Show. 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I know there are a lot of people por necesidad tienen que dejar a sus hijos super young, you know what I'm saying? Pero ¿qué tal vez para un mandadito o algo por el estilo? We've been discussing that with my wife and I. My daughters are in elementary school. I know Primo Vanessa says, no, they're not ready. Las tienes muy chiqueadas.
1: Yes.
0: But I will say in their defense, Primo Vanessa, hacen qué hacer, saben lavar trastes, saben hacer sus sándwiches. They're pretty independent. De que las queremos mucho, pues sí, güey, you know?
1: No, eso no. I'm not saying, déjamelas conmigo and then they'll pass the test. Then they'll be good.
2: Van a terminar cuidándote a ti, prima, van a nacer aquí.
0: You know the only thing, like, I'm more about, like, yeah, we can leave them. But my wife's like, I don't know, because we don't have a phone at home anymore.
1: Oh, like a house phone.
0: A house phone. Antes tenías un teléfono en la casa ahí chilling, ¿no?
1: Right, and the girls don't have a cell phone.
0: Right, y mis hijas no tienen celular todavía. So it's like, God forbid an emergency happens. Oh, something that maybe they didn't cause. ¿Cómo le van a hacer para hablarnos and all that stuff?
1: Or if they need to call, you know, authorities or 911.
0: O algo por el estilo, yes, different times. Carmen, ¿tú qué opinas? ¿A qué edad can you leave your kids home alone?
3: Pienso que depende en el chiquillo, no en la edad, because there's some kids that can be old enough but not mature enough. Yeah. It depends on your kid if you trust them to be home alone for, you know, that amount of time que vas a hacer el mandado. Como por ejemplo, yo a mi 9-year-old lo podrá dejar solo porque pues sé que es responsable.
0: Eso.
3: But if my 5-year-old was 9, ain't no way in hell he's staying home.
1: Yeah.
2: Well, Carmen, now we know which one's your favorite son. The 9-year-old.
0: No, Michelle, no digas eso.
2: Básicamente está diciendo que si deja el chiquillo menor, el más chiqueado, he's gonna catch the house on fire. You're like, oh, matches, cool. What does this do?
1: Oh, that's true. That happened to me almost. While, like, my mom, she would leave me alone, everything would be fine. But then she left my little brother home alone and tell me why he almost had set the house on fire because he put a cup of noodle in the microwave without any water.
0: No! Bruh.
1: He was like, oh, I was hungry, so I made a cup of noodle. I was like, dude, where do you think the water comes from? He's like, well, I thought the microwave made it.
2: That's why I left my ex. También quemó una cup of noodles and I'm like, you're not the one.
0: All right, coming up next, están entrando más de tus mensajes, and Kim has a wild story.
4: Yeah, crazy.
0: When she was about 8 or 9 years old, la dejaron sola en su casa cuidando a su hermano y hermana. Y 12 carros de policía showed up.
1: What?
0: 12 patrullas. What happened? Find out next.
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0: para el mundial. 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
1: Too crazy.
0: 12 patrullas pulled up to her house. What happened? Detalles a continuación.
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0: El show de Piolín te quiere regalar dinero y una experiencia inigualable con un servidor, con el Piolín, como parte del gran premio de la patada ganadora. 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

0: Somos el Shaboy Show. 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
0: Mis respetos, carnal.
1: And leave me to watch my brother and sister at home because I had to work and they can't afford a babysitter. And I used to cook and make them eggs and cereal and stuff like that. And we turned out fine. 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
0: Watch cartoons and that's it, bro. 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
2: Classic.
3: Deja las luces prendidas.
0: Exactly,
3: yeah,
0: bro.
3: Like, don't make it look like someone's home.
0: Yeah, I feel like I'm pretty much ready, aunque sea para un mandado, dejarlas solitas, but Kim's story has me traumado.
4: Yeah.
0: Kim, you're the eldest, and I think a lot of the oldest sister or brothers are going to relate to this, porque a ti te dejan cuidando a todos los chiquillos.
4: Yes.
0: A la edad de 8 o 9 años, 12 patrullas, police.
4: Yeah.
0: Cop cars surrounded your house and you were home alone. ¿Qué pasó?
4: Yeah, no te confies, boy, because my mom también era un mandado when this happened.
0: Exactly.
4: And she's like, your dad's going to be home in like an hour. I'll be back before then. You know, nobody has to know. Everything's going to be great. So she goes, le faltaba, you know, cebolla, lo que sea, lo
0: Clásico.
4: Que quieras. So fue, and, you know, I'm home alone. My brother at this point is probably like 8 months.
0: Oh,
4: he's a baby, so dormido. He's like, he's not even gonna wake up, like asleep.
0: This is tough.
4: And my sister, she's probably like 3 or 4, and at this point, I'm 8, right? And so, you know, I'm there, everything's good, but all of a sudden, I hear a helicopter. And I hear it like circling around for a while. And
0: the ghetto bird.
4: Yeah, I'm kind of used to it at this point. You know, we live in the hood. It's normal.
0: Otro día.
4: And then I see a car pull up, a police car. And I'm like, okay, it's fine. And then I see another one and another one and another one. And they keep pouring in. And at this point, when I see like 2 to 3, I'm like, okay, it's time to call my mom. So I call her and I'm like, hey, you need to come home now. Like, there is a whole bunch of police cars.
0: No!
4: There's a helicopter circling. Like, they're going to come and ask. Like, I'm scared. They're right next to the house.
0: Mm.
4: And she's like, I'm going. So then she calls me maybe like 10 minutes later telling me, hey, they closed off the streets. They're not letting me through.
0: Tómala.
4: And I'm like, oh my gosh, I'm so nervous. So I just take my little brother, my sister, and I'm like, let's go to the room and let's hide under the bed.
0: No manches.
4: So we go, we hide under the bed. My mom finally gets through and she's like, oh my gosh, there's some guy that's like hopping around in the backyard. He stole something and he's running from the police.
0: So it was a high speed chase. Estaban persiguiendo a un criminal.
4: Yep.
0: Es todo, algo leve. Algo leve nomás. Estaba brincando ahí de backyard to backyard.
3: Yeah. Another day in the hood.
0: Oh, hell no. Thank you for letting me know. Our girls are definitely not staying home alone anytime.
3: Pues tú vives en un gated neighborhood. Who's gonna go there?
0: Don't lie. I don't live in a gated community.
3: You don't live.
0: Okay.
3: Hey, well, I'm turning them off.
5: Then his neighbor is crazy.
3: Yeah, your neighbor's right there.
0: Lo bueno que tengo vecinos muy chismosos. So they keep an eye out on my daughter.
5: Yeah.
0: The other crazy neighbor moved out already.
3: No, he's gone. That's what
0: I'm
3: saying.
0: That fool's a criminal. I'll tell that story in the after party episode of today's Shaboy Show podcast. Reminder. Oye, pero el compa John nos mandó este mensaje. He's actually a police officer talking about leaving kids home alone. Escuchemos.
6: Leaving kids home alone, it's a touchy subject. I've had incidents where kids were left alone. They were under 12 for a short time. Something happened and, you know, the parents got investigated. So I would say at least 13 and depending their maturity level, you know,
0: what
6: they know how to do, you know, call 911, stuff like that. But of course, it's up to the parents.
0: Thank you, carnal. Yeah, it's in those little moments de que si algo les pasa a tus chiquillos, ahora te pueden investigar a ti como papá for negligence or endangerment. Yes, prima Vanessa.
3: Hey,
0: anyways, be really, really careful. Hablen bien con sus hijos. I don't think we're ready yet. Pero para allá vamos.
7: Sí. Coming up next on The Shaboy Show.
0: All right, man. Trending stories coming up next. Buena noticias para ti. Si quieres ahorrar dinero and do something fun with your kids, I'll tell you what you can do with them for only $1. Y les va a encantar. Next.

0: got some special birthday shout outs. 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
1: Love you.
0: 30!

0: Thank you for hanging out with us. 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Coming up next.
1: We have boletos para el concierto de Don Omar en menos de 15 minutos. 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
1: Yeah. Yeah.

0: Elena quiere mandar un saludo especial a su hijo Jesús López Ávila. ¡Chuyito! Congratulations, promoting from Bobby G. Duke Middle School to High School. ¡Échale ganas, campeón! Class of 2026.
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3: Dímelo, Shaboy.
0: Echarle ganas a dicho, familia. Thanks so much for hanging out with us. Comenzamos con el nuevo reporte sobre la inflación en los Estados Unidos. Desafortunadamente, as you have definitely noticed, la inflación subió de nuevo en el mes de abril, o sea, el mes pasado. Here's CBS News with the report.
4: The U.S. economy and your dollar tonight. Inflation jumped to 3.8% in April, the highest level in 3 years. And some prices are rising more than others. Fruit and vegetable prices, for example, have climbed more than 6% in the past year.
3: Los gorditos como Chuy, güey, por eso no como frutas y vegetales, están muy caros, güey.
0: Obviously, the root of all this is the high gas and diesel prices that deliver all of our goods. Entonces, si le suben el precio de la gasolina or the diesel to the truck drivers, they have to pass on the price to us. So, God willing, the war in Iran will end very soon. Ahora vámonos a una nota que te va a ahorrar dinero. Participating Regal movie theaters aquí en los Estados Unidos are offering you daily $1 movie tickets para tus hijos. Hey. Here are some of the movies that will be $1 for kids. The movie Sing. Kung Fu Panda. I was the star of that. The movie David, which I love. Si no has llegado a ver a tus hijos, la película David está bonita. Yeah. Sonic the Hedgehog, also a great movie. The movie, one of my favorites, The Sandlot.
5: Oh, wow, yeah. So they're all throwbacks.
0: Throwbacks, yeah, classics. Y muchas de esas películas a $1 para los niños.
3: Yeah, deja ahí los chiquillos. Ponle que tienes 7 chiquillos, $7. Later, ¿qué es? Regreso en 2 horas.
0: No, tampoco. No los dejes ahí. Bueno, en our feel good graduation story of the day, felicidades to the amazing class of 2026. Hey. Especialmente para Carlos Daniel Sánchez Espinosa.
3: ¿Será latino?
0: Yes, Micho, yes. He is a senior from Sylmar Charter High School in Sylmar, California, the Valley.
6: Let's go.
0: He was born in La Finiquera, Phoenix, Arizona, and was raised in Sinaloa, México, hasta la edad de 15 años de edad, y luego se regresó a los Estados Unidos.
5: Sí.
0: Pero Carlos es un orgullo latino. Checa el dato. Well, in high school, he worked full-time at a McDonald's as a manager while balancing advanced classes, leadership programs, todo eso. He has been accepted to 29 universities and earned $80,000 in scholarships. Wait, mis respetos. Pero ya decidió that he'll be accepting a full-ride scholarship to UC Davis to study aerospace engineering in hopes of working para la NASA un día. Felicidades, Carlos! Representing your familia, a todos nosotros los latinos, in a positive way. Shout out to the class of 2026, babe. Doing it bigger than ever before. Coming up next, tenemos la nota loca de hoy aquí en el Shaboy Show. No te lo pierdas.

special shout out de parte de Wendy para su hija Daniela, who's graduating from 8th grade today from Pine Hollow Middle School. Congratulations, Daniela.

0: esta semana hooking up with tickets para los conciertos de Don Omar en diferentes ciudades del país. 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
0: Así es, your chance to win Don Omar concert tickets para verlo en Ontario, California, at the Toyota Arena el 29 de octubre. Slide into a DM on Instagram at shboyshow with your name and city. We'll announce the winner in less than 6 minutes. Woo. No te lo pierdas aquí en el Shboy Show. 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
0: En menos de 10 minutos viene la nota loca de hoy. You're not going to believe what this woman was caught doing at Costco when she pretended to be a Costco employee.
1: Wow, dude, hopefully getting all the free samples.
0: Por ahí va la cosa. 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Otra le está diciendo que es mandada por Dios. What was she doing? Find out next.
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0: El show de Piolín te quiere regalar dinero y una experiencia inigualable con un servidor, con el Piolín, como parte del gran premio de la patada ganadora. 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
7: Muchísimas gracias por todos los que están participando para ganarse estos boletos para ir al concierto de Don Omar, baby. 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We got Jessica Arcos y también Presley Young son los ganadores. We're going to give out 2 pairs of tickets right now para que vayan al concierto de Don Omar el 29 de octubre at the Toyota Arena en Ontario, Califas. No te agüites, si no ganaste, we got more tickets coming your way en menos de 20 minutos. You can also purchase tickets para toda la gira de Don Omar. En donomar.com. 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
3: No vas a creer lo que cacharon haciendo una mujer in Florida who pretended to be a Costco employee.
4: What?
3: A lot of people are criticizing her. Muchas otras personas están diciendo que estaba haciendo el trabajo de Dios.
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3: No, bicho, te pasaste.
4: Oh, my gosh.
2: That'd be nice.
3: Checa el dato. Se vistió como una empleada de Costco.
4: Okay.
3: And she was giving out sample drinks and like the little ketchup condiment cups. Ya sabes que vas a la Costco y te dan de comida o nuevas bebidas. But it's just little tiny samples, right?
4: Yeah, the paper cups.
3: Exacto, sí. Bebidas para todos. 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Yeah, so 32-year-old Brianna Keller handed out free shots for over an hour at a Florida Costco. Customers were just getting hooked up, and she got caught. Desafortunadamente, she got caught when a few of the customers got a little too lit to handle it. Se pusieron hasta las chanclas y empezaron a gritar, shot, shot,

0: Costco!
1: It had to be Florida.
2: It had to be Florida.
1: Crazy.
2: Anyways, Brianna got caught handing out shots. Todo por culpa que la gente hizo demasiada bulla. Shots. And then literally people were jumping on mattresses.
3: What?
2: Jumping off the mattress. O sea, haciendo un desmadre, güey. They thought they were at a festival, at a rave, no sé qué onda.
0: Dude, a Costco festival would be lit.
2: Exactly.
0: Pizza and hot dogs.
2: Uy.
0: ¿Qué más quieres? Tequila shots.
2: According to the report, the stunt ended when the manager noticed todo este gritadero y desmadre. And this woman, unfortunately, was arrested.
3: What?
2: And I guess as she was getting pulled away from Costco,
0: people were yelling.
2: She yelled, "Who's ready for round two?"
4: No. Jesus, mi amor.
2: A mí se me hace que se pasaron, güey.
0: And you know what? Shout out to Trader Joe's. Because Trader Joe's, like, if you go to that store and if there's, like, a product right there that you want to try, even alcohol, they'll let you sample it. So that's
2: ¿neta?
0: Cool. Yeah.
2: Aunque no esté abierto
0: no,
2: ni nada
0: they'll
2: de
0: open
2: eso.
0: It for you right there. Even if it's one of those, like, oh, we need to make it or we need to bake it or whatever, they have what? The
3: no
0: stuff right
3: way.
0: There for them to make it for you.
2: Babe, if you're listening, we're going to have dinner at Trader Joe's. Trae las niñas.
0: No te pases tampoco.
2: We're trying out everything. Desde appetizers, ensaladas,
0: ice cream,
2: to some drinks. All right, man. Coming up next in another segment of Has AI Gone Too Far?
4: Ahora, ¿qué pasó?
2: Hablaremos sobre un video que vi que está causando mucha controversia con la inteligencia artificial.
4: Okay.
2: ¿Qué ahora qué están haciendo? Find out next. No te lo pierdas. ¿De qué?

0: Bienvenidos a otro segmento de Has AI Gone Too Far aquí en el Shaboy Show. ¿Crees que la inteligencia artificial ya se está pasando de lanza? So, one of the things that triggered this segment is de que en estos días salió un video viral where la selección de México está anunciando its official 26 players, right? They're going to be playing in the World Cup. And I don't know if you guys noticed this. There's something weird about the announcement. Escuchemos.
1: Si no encontramos un santo, nos inventamos uno. 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
0: Y los ¿Se les hace algo medio raro sobre este audio que les estoy tocando? You guys might be a little too young to know.
2: I'm Prima like Vane, the Kim voice and Eddie. Sounds... You're talking about the voice, right?
0: That is correct.
3: Una leyenda.
2: Yeah. I don't know exactly who it is, but it's giving AI voice of someone like famous.
0: Es Chespirito. La voz de Chespirito.
3: What? Crazy.
0: Roberto Gómez Bolaños.
2: What?
0: El creador del Chavo del Ocho, el Chapulín Colorado. And I even did a second take. I was like, what?
4: Really?
0: O sea, pero aguanta.
2: Could it be?
0: Él falleció como en el 2014.
2: Yeah, it's been a long time.
3: Yeah, he's been there.
0: He passed away over 10 years ago. They brought back his voice in AI version to voice this announcement de la selección de México.
2: Who's getting paid?
3: No se hagan güeyes.
0: Nicho.
3: Él no es culpa de AI. Uh-huh. ¿Quién está ganando el billete?
0: ¿Quién?
3: Doña Florinda Mesa.
0: Su esposa.
3: Ella sigue viva. Cashing out, baby. That's what she did her whole life. Lo usó nomás por el billete, punto y fuera. He dicho, I said what I said.
2: Okay. I thought you were going to say that he's not dead, that he's still alive.
3: Podría ser, lo tiene escondido.
5: Yeah, in the moon.
0: Do you guys think AI has gone too far in this situation? Yeah. Bringing back la voz de alguien que ya falleció, using obviously years and years of his voice to create this voice and writing out what you wanted to say.
2: No, I don't think so, because this is an AI, but a few years ago, it was...

0: el show de Piolín te quiere regalar dinero y una experiencia inigualable con un servidor, con el Piolín, como parte del gran premio de la patada ganadora. 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Regístrate visitando ahorita elbotón.com y sigue escuchando el show de Piolín.
1: Like that. Hearing them, even though I didn't really know who it was. But like, right, like you, yeah. You were like, what? I had to double take.
2: Yeah, a mí se me hace raro eso, la mera neta. Pero si me pongo a pensar, right, like, let's just say, one day when I die, if my kids, my daughters,
1: yeah,
2: my wife can use my voice to make a living or to help them out economicamente,
3: oh.
2: Why not?
1: Oh, yeah. Dang.
2: If I'm not around, like, that's si les voy a ayudar económicamente y todavía puedo de alguna manera ayudarlas.
3: Your voice, though.
2: Yeah, my voice.
3: Now you're hologram.
2: No, nobody's going to want to see me.
1: Hello, lights.
2: They're like, please, just the voice.
1: But I mean,
2: I guess it's up to whoever has the rights to the voice, right?
4: Yeah, it's personal. I feel like if your family decides, like, yes, I want to, you know, and I think at the time that he passed away, 2014, he probably couldn't give consent to AI.
2: Claro,
4: so I think
2: que
4: that's
2: no.
4: Where it's wrong.
1: Heck, no.
4: Is that he, his
2: no
4: person,
2: dio su permiso.
4: Couldn't give his consent. Like, here it's clearly Doña Florinda.
5: Pero Chespirito era mandilón igual que el Chavi Boy, entonces no necesitaba, güey. La vieja lo manda de todas maneras.
1: Chavo would have been down. He would have been down for the AI.
5: Lo único que quiero decir yo es de que AI has gone too far.
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0: 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O sigue escuchándonos para ganártelos. En este momento, tú tienes la oportunidad de ganar. If you live and listen to us in the Inland Empire, we got a pair of tickets for you para que vayas al concierto de Don Omar el 29 de octubre at the Toyota Arena in Ontario, California. It's going to be epic. For your chance to win, mándanos tu nombre y ciudad por mensaje directo en Instagram, @shaboyshow.
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1: But thanks for listening.
3: Gracias.
4: Esto es preocupante, familia. There's a new type of divorce that is trending, especially aquí en los Estados Unidos.
5: What?
4: And this divorce is being called Ozempic divorce. Yeah, so a lot of people are on this weight loss medication, ya sea Ozempic o hay otros nombres, but it's a similar thing.
5: Sí,
4: que dos, tres, cinco, seis meses pierdes muchísimo peso, right?
5: Not for everybody.
4: Well, it's not only helping you lose weight, but it's also helping you lose your partner.
5: No.
3: Yo sé por qué. Lo he visto, voy a hablar a my homies. Their highness on Ozempic y están sufriendo porque antes lo que les gustaba es que su morra estaba gordibuena.
5: Sí. Uh-huh.
3: Tremendo bump, de que spenta.
5: Ay, bounce back.
3: Oh, qué rico. Yo no voy a chocar para primavera.
5: Yeah.
3: Y ahora cuando están en Ozempic, sus viejas, güey, their booties, they shrunk.
5: Ozempic butt.
3: No. Se chuparon. Ozempic butt, the boys be looking like un mango chupado. Be looking like a dried raisin. Yeah. Mis compas are like, ¿y qué voy a hacer con eso?
6: Yeah.
5: Dude, your compas probably have the same looking butt.
7: I know.
5: The heck, without Ozempic.
3: Pues por eso,
5: güey.
4: No, Micho, it's not necessarily because people are losing their butts, although that is true. But apparently, when people are losing this amount of weight, two things happen. One, their lifestyle starts to change. Antes les gustaba llegar a la casa,
5: comer, tragar todos esos snacks,
4: watch a series, ver una movie, vente vieja, vente viejo, a tragarse ha dicho, tráete the whole tub of ice cream, venga de ahí los Flaming Hot Cheetos, let's go.
5: Or foodies, just going on foodie dates, yeah.
4: And you look forward to doing that with your partner.
6: I look forward to doing that now.
4: So don't get on a zip, kid. You know?
6: So good.
4: Entonces ya la persona de Tonosempe es like, wait, ya no puedo tragar esas cosas. Like,
5: sí.
4: Me da asco. Or like, you know, I don't have those ganas anymore because that's what the drug does, right? So now they're not connecting on that level. And then since people are getting skinnier, a lot of them are saying now, they're like, oh, I can do better.
3: Ah, ya se creen mucho.
4: Estoy agarrando atención de personas ahora que no agarraba antes. So maybe I can do better and get somebody more attractive. And that's what's been going on, familia. So now doctors that are giving out Ozempic are recommending therapy to go along with the weight loss drug.
6: No,
4: porque
6: way.
4: Es un cambio completamente.
7: Wow.
5: I mean, they don't even know what be going on with this, like, Ozempic. Mm-hmm. I've been seeing all these, like, reports that, like, oh, you lose muscle mass, and there's still studies that are going on. So it's like, dude, add this on top of that. Like, no thanks, I'll stay fat.
3: Damn.
5: Yeah, my mom's on it. I mean, she's on it because she's diabetic, not because she wants to lose weight. But yeah, and the little doses that she's doing, yeah, she was telling me, she's like, dude, Vane, ya no quiero comer.
4: Right.
5: Like, antes comía esto con tu papá, or we could, like, share a plate. Like, now, one or two bites, and she's...
3: Oh, tu papá está bien feliz. No, for me. Let's go, chato.
5: That's true.
0: Coming up next on the Shaboy Show.
4: Naturalmente. Celebrity Cheeseman coming your way. Menos de 10 minutos, Privane, ¿qué lo que hay?
5: Yeah, did Kenya Os empezó Pluma break up?
6: No.
5: Plus, another Latino joins the cast of Toy Story. Find out more next.

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1: Yeah.

0: buenos días. Tenemos dos boletos para ir al concierto de Don Omar coming up next en menos de 6 minutos aquí en el Sheboy Show. Thanks for hanging out with us, Prima Vane. ¿Qué lo que hay?
1: Toy Story 5 is coming to the big screen in just 17 days, y'all.
0: Qué chido,
1: yes,
0: qué chido.
1: That's right, on June 19th. And another Latino has been added to the cast.
0: ¿Quién?
1: Bizarrap.
0: Let's go, Bizarrap.
1: Yes, he posted on his IG that he's going to be taking on the personaje of Santa de Jardín.
2: Yo ni sabía que Bizarrap hablaba, güey.
1: Like a garden of...
2: producir.
1: Yes, yeah, and it also was recently announced that Bad Bunny is going to be joining the cast as a toy pizza.
0: That's cool.
1: So, I don't know, maybe they're going to have a scene together.
0: Una rolita juntos, la pizza cantando.
1: It was also just announced, too, that Taylor Swift is going to be joining the cast. Well, she's going to have a song, not in joining the cast. Oh. Yeah, so, I mean... We already have the song covered by Taylor Swift.
0: Y se venga una canción de Bad Bunny con Bizarrap. That's part of the movie, but we can all enjoy
1: that too.
0: On the
1: Who knows? Bueno, en otro chisme, did Peso Pluma and Kenya Os break up?
3: Oh, no.
1: Yeah, so there's videos on the redes of Kenya Os at one of her recent shows in Monterrey. This is actually the concert that closed out her tour. And she was crying while singing one of her songs. So, of course, fans and todo menos Misa were assuming that it had to do with Hassan, with Peso. But that is not the case, because reports Reporters linked up with her at the airport and they asked her why was she crying, and here's what she had to say.
4: Estoy muy feliz con el show de ayer. Fue uno de los mejores shows de mi carrera. 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O sea, de verdad.
5: Matrimonio hubo, Kenya, qué bonito.
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0: Sounds like she's avoiding the question completamente. 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
6: Yeah.
0: Entonces, that's why people are like, "Wait, bro, like she's singing this like song where she's like mad she accepted to be with somebody, you know?"
1: Right. Well, same thing could be said with Peso. He just finished up his tour with his primo, and there was scenes too where he was crying on the stage. But I think the reason why she was crying is just because, and him too, is just like the nostalgia of like them just being on stage, like just, you know, the success that they've had in their career. I mean, and even herself, too, like in her relationship, probably just looking back how far she's come, like started from YouTube.
0: Ha sido mucho. So hopefully they're still together because I really like them together.
1: Yeah.
0: Man.
1: And, I don't know, there's rumors that Peso is also coming up with some new music. Could there be collabs there? Who knows with both of them? They already have a song together, so we definitely need some new music.
2: I think the next collab is going to be a baby. He dicho.
1: That would be good, too.
2: A baby and her Peso.
0: All right, coming up next, tenemos el tema de hoy. No te lo pierdas aquí en Sheboy Show. Thank you, Prima Vane.

0: Buenos días, somos el Shaboy Show. This week we're hooking up with tickets para que vayas a los conciertos de Don Omar en diferentes ciudades de los Estados Unidos. 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Right about now, we're hooking you up today. Para ti que nos escuchas in the Inland Empire, you get to go to Don Omar's concert el 29 de octubre at the Toyota Arena in Ontario, California. Yes, 29 de octubre, Ontario, California. Si quieres ganarte un par de boletos ahorita, mándanos tu nombre y ciudad por mensaje directo en Instagram, arroba Shaboy Show.
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1: Sí, Shiboy. 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
2: You are not...
0: Y sigue Nacho. 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
1: Mira, Shiboy, ya están grandecitas tus hijas. Show them that you trust them. Leave them alone. 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
0: ¿5?
1: Y ya no lo he visto. That's how much he trusted me. Thank you, pa.
0: Prima Vane, do you think Ariela and Alani, my daughters, are ready to be home alone?
3: No. I don't think they are.
0: ¿Por qué no?
3: Yeah, straight up, I don't think they are.
0: ¿Por qué?
3: Because I think they're independent, but honestly, I think las chiqueas mucho, and they're a little babied. I hope they're not listening. But they're babied a little bit, and I think in situations like when you're home alone, like honestly, anything can go down.
0: Correcto.
3: So
0: that's wild.
3: I think it takes a little bit of a different type of maturity to be home alone, and I don't think they're there yet.
0: ¿A qué edad te dejaron a ti sola en la casa?
3: I was about 8, but I also had an older sister, so like she was probably like 12.
0: Yeah. So como like, que cuida tu hermanita, that's classic,
3: güey.
0: No le abran la puerta a nadie, no prendan la estufa. Classic. Es que yo recuerdo back in the day, mis amigos en elementary, we were walking home from the bus and they had a little key in their backpack. Llegaban a su casa, güey, third grade. Abrían su cantón, su mamá les dejaba unos hot pockets.
3: El lunch ahí.
0: Y tan, solitos.
4: Yeah.
0: Kim, how old were you when you got left home alone?
4: I was around 8 or 9.
0: And you were the oldest in your family.
4: I was the oldest, yeah. So I had to take care of my siblings. And just like the craziest story went down.
0: What do you mean?
3: What?
4: The cops showed up, maybe about like 12 patrullas. It was insane.
0: What?
4: Yeah.
0: 12 patrullas showed up to your house when you were home alone with your brother and sister?
4: Yep.
0: ¿A la edad de qué?
4: 8 or 9 años.
0: What happened? Coming up next, let us know. Yeah, ayúdame. What are your thoughts? What age can kids be home alone at?
5: Slide into our DMs.
6: What's up, baby?
5: And send us a voice message on Instagram at Shiboy Show. S-H-O-B-O-Y Show. Yeah.

0: bienvenidos al tema de hoy. ¿A qué edad se te hace bien dejar a tus hijos solos en la casa? I know there are a lot of people por necesidad tienen que dejar a sus hijos super young, you know what I'm saying? Pero ¿qué tal vez para un mandadito o algo por el estilo? We've been discussing that with my wife and I. My daughters are in elementary school. I know, Prima Vanessa says, no, they're not ready. Las tienes muy chiqueadas.
1: Yes.
0: But I will say in their defense, Prima Vanessa,
1: helicopter dad.
0: Hacen qué hacer, saben lavar trastes, saben hacer sus sándwiches. They're pretty independent. De que las queremos mucho, pues sí, güey. You know?
2: No, eso no. I'm not saying, déjamelas conmigo and then they'll pass the test. Then they'll be good.
1: Van a terminar cuidándote a ti, Prima
0: Vanessa. You know the only thing, like, I'm more about like, yeah, we can leave them. But my wife's like, I don't know, because we don't have a phone at home anymore.
2: Oh, house phone.
0: A house phone. Antes tenías un teléfono en la casa ahí chilling, ¿no?
2: Right, and the girls don't have a cell phone.
0: Right, y mis hijas no tienen celular todavía. So it's like, God forbid an emergency happens. Something that maybe they didn't cause. ¿Cómo le van a hacer para hablarnos and all that stuff?
2: Or if they need to call, you know, authorities or 911.
0: O algo por el estilo, yes, different times. Carmen, ¿tú qué opinas? ¿A qué edad can you leave your kids home alone?
3: Pienso que depende en el chiquillo, no en la edad, because there's some kids that can be old enough but not mature enough. Yeah. It depends on your kid if you trust them to be home alone for, you know, that amount of time que vas a hacer el mandado. Como por ejemplo, yo a mi 9-year-old lo podrá dejar solo porque pues sé que es responsable.
0: Eso.
3: But if my 5-year-old was 9, ain't no way in hell he's staying home.
2: Yeah.
1: Well, Carmen, now we know which one's your favorite son. The 9-year-old.
0: No, Micho, no digas eso.
1: Básicamente está diciendo que si deja al chiquillo menor, el más chiquiado, he's gonna catch the house on fire. Like, oh, matches, cool. What does this do?
2: That's true. That happened to me almost. While, like, my mom, she would leave me alone, everything would be fine. But then she left my little brother home alone and tell me why he almost had set the house on fire because he put a cup of noodle in the microwave without any water.
0: No!
2: He was like, oh, I was hungry, so I made a cup of noodle. I was like, dude, where do you think the water comes from? He's like, well, I thought the microwave made it.
1: That's why I left my ex. También quemó una cup of noodles and I'm like, you're not the one.
0: All right, coming up next, están entrando más de tus mensajes, and Kim has a wild story.
4: Yeah, crazy.
0: When she was about 8 or 9 years old, la dejaron sola en su casa cuidando a su hermano y hermana, y 12 carros de policía showed up.
2: What?
0: 12 patrullas. What happened? Find out next.
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0: Somos el Shaboy Show. 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
0: Watch cartoons and that's it, bro. 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
2: Classic. 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
0: Exactly,
2: yeah,
0: bro.
2: Like, don't make it look like someone's home.
0: Yeah, I feel like I'm pretty much ready, aunque sea para un mandado, dejarlas solitas, but Kim's story has me traumado.
3: Yeah.
0: Kim, you're the eldest, and I think a lot of the oldest sister or brothers are going to relate to this, porque a ti te dejan cuidando a todos los chiquillos.
3: Yes.
0: A la edad de 8 o 9 años, 12 patrullas, police.
3: Yeah.
0: Cop cars surrounded your house and you were home alone. ¿Qué pasó?
3: Yeah, no te confies, boy, because my mom también era un mandado when this happened.
0: Exactly.
3: And she's like, your dad's going to be home in like an hour. I'll be back before then. You know, nobody has to know. Everything's going to be great. So she goes, le faltaba, you know, cebolla, lo que sea, lo
0: Clásico.
3: Que quieras. So fue, and, you know, I'm home alone. My brother at this point is probably like 8 months.
0: Oh,
3: he's a baby, so dormido. He's like, he's not even going to wake up, like, asleep.
0: Eso es todo.
3: And my sister, she's probably like 3 or 4, and at this point, I'm 8, right? But all of a sudden, I hear a helicopter, and I hear it, like, circling around for a while. And
4: I'm ghetto
3: like,
4: bird.
3: Yeah, I'm kind of used to it at this point. You know, we live in the hood. It's normal.
0: Otro día.
3: And then I see a car pull up, a police car, and I'm like, okay, it's fine. And then I see another one, and another one, and another one, and they keep pouring in. And at this point, when I see like 2 to 3, I'm like, okay, it's time to call my mom.
4: Chetos.
3: So I call her. I'm like, hey, you need to come home now. Like, there is a whole bunch of police cars.
0: No!
3: There's a helicopter circling. Like, they're going to come and ask. Like, I'm scared. They're right next to the house. Mm. And she's like, I'm going. So then she calls me maybe like 10 minutes later telling me, hey, they closed off the streets. They're not letting me through.
0: Tómala.
3: And I'm like, oh my gosh, I'm so nervous. So I just take my little brother, my sister, and I'm like, let's go to the room and let's hide under the bed.
0: No manches.
3: So we go, we hide under the bed. My mom finally gets through and she's like, oh my gosh, there's some guy that's like hopping around in the backyard. He stole something and he's running from the police.
0: So it was a high speed chase. Estaban persiguiendo un criminal. Yeah. 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
2: Yeah.
0: Oh, hell no.
5: 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Our girls are definitely not staying home alone.
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0: Nope, heck no.
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2: What was the same thing?
3: Yeah. 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
1: Ok, un pez es cuando todavía está vivo. 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
2: Oh.
1: Es un pez. It's a fish. 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Yeah, it's been fished. Está pescado el pez.
2: So if I see a fish in the ocean, I say, mira la pescado. It's mira la pez.
3: Tampoco, güey.
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1: ¡Hey, show de Piolín! ¡Te quiere regalar dinero! 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

So I always like to begin this hour with National Days. 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Also, National Leave the Office Early Day. 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
1: Well, first and foremost, I want to give a shout out to the graduating class of 2026. 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

0: it's me, Sol. 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

0: Welcome to the Gangster Station. 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
1: Estos días, y son fuego.

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Esta mujer de 108 años, 108 years old, this woman just renewed her license and it's going to be active till 2033, you guys. So she says that she's going to continue driving as long as she can. Now, my grandma, I think she's 78 and we don't even trust her turning on the stove. This woman says that she feels that she still can, and then I applaud that, man. Pero pues a los 108 años, I would never have it in my radar to still be behind the wheel. I just wouldn't. Anyways, a lot of people that see this woman, they're shocked. They're shocked, and some people are even opposing to this because they feel that this is dangerous to society. Now, the woman's not at her best health, you could say. She does drive around to take care of her needs, but a lot of people on the internet are saying this is a risk for the community. Do you think they should put an age limit on getting your license and being able to drive? Might you be the judge on that? And tell me your thoughts, like always, Hector en mi radio.

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1: So TikTok and Universal Music Group announced a global licensing deal. What does this mean? ¿Te acuerdas hace unos años en TikTok encontrabas canciones como de Bad Bunny y ciertos artistas y se desapareció completamente después de que este deal was over? This means that a lot of the music that we know, like Taylor Swift, a lot of Bad Bunny, might be coming back to TikTok. So you could be dancing your TikTok songs again, as this global licenses deal could actually allow TikTok users to, you know, use famous artist music on their videos.

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2: So according to court documents, Sabrina Carpenter is dealing with a stalker. What actions did she take? 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

0: This is Hollywood Trash, keeping you posted on the latest chismes in Hollywood.
1: Yo, wild to the singer Sabrina Carpenter filed a temporary restraining order against his 31-year-old man as she described this alleged trespasser. Se quiso meter a su casa en Los Angeles, California, multiple times. I guess these things come with the fame, eh? Sabrina, we hope this guy stays as far away from you as possible. And I hope que aprende su lesión, eh? Anyways, that's the latest.
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